0: Second. 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Alps, good pass on target to Quintero. Quick middle to Egad, gets blocked. Roofed down by Ava Lubers and or Lily Biggs. Point to Kaskaskia. Both are up there. You can have block assists in volleyball, kind of like a half sack in football. Served by Muscoff, reception by Mulhay. Here comes Lakeland. Love, left side, big swing, off the block. Covered nicely by Vanderport. Kaskaskia keeps it in play. Free ball to Lakeland. Mulhay to Quintero. Back set to Egad. Takes a swing. Dig by Muscoff. Kaskaskia keeps it alive again. Lakeland's got to hit another shot. Alps to Quintero. Back set. Egad again. Off the touch. That one's good. As it caroms high and cross court. Off the block touch. Point Lakeland. Second for Egad. A 368 hitter on the season. Lakeland 5. Serving Kaskaskia 6. We are in the second set. Lakeland won the first 25-12. Rodionova serves for Lakeland. Reception by Muscoff. Tight pass over on two by Ray, but she's a back row player. That's an illegal attack. Trying to help that ball over instinctively. Jumped up at the top of the net, but she's back row right now. So an illegal attack. Point Lakeland ties the second set at 6. Rodionova, 6 aces on the season. Serves to Muscoff at right back. Pass to Ray. Bump set to the left side. Ava Lubers measures it. Goes into the net with no block touch. So the cover attempt by Kaskaskia becomes a 4-contact violation. Point Lakeland. Lady Lakers in front. 7-6 in the second. Lead the match. 1-0. Lubers will not get this reception. She might get the attack, though. Nope, they go back set to the right side for Kaskaskia. Popped over by Biggs. Lakeland with it. Down ball by Austin. Here comes Kaskaskia again. Vanderport, right side attack. Lakeland digs that. Austin, left side from the pin. Cross court and hits the mark. Bella Austin killed number 6 for the Lakeland captain out of Effingham. 8-6 Lady Lakers. And volleyball has disappeared over in the Kaskaskia bench. So throw in a new one. Rodionova continues to serve for the Lady Lakers. Oh, nice run here. Goes up the right sideline again to Muscoff. Low pass, bump set by Ray. Left side attack by Ava Lubers is good. Left side, cross court. Well placed shot by Ava Lubers. That's her 5th. Point to the Blue Angels. Kaskaskia 7, serving Lakeland 8 in set 2. We need a volleyball, everybody. There we go. Served by Bugger coming up. But she had no volleyball to work with. Reception by Alps. Bump set by Quintero. Left side, Austin flying in. There's a net violation called against whom? Kaskaskia. Called it against Kuhn. Point to the Lady Lakers for a 9-7 lead in the second. Lakeland ran out to a quick lead in the first and able to keep the pedal down, winning 25-12 in the opener in this best of 5. Served by Egad. Wide pass. Ace serve. That's coming up toward me. That's back behind the table. Out of play. Ace serve by Egad. Lakeland makes it a 10-7 lead. Ace number 19 this season for Egad. She gets about a kill and a half per set at 368 percentage. She has 19 aces now. 40 blocks. And a tough serve. Kaskaski with it. Ava Lubers into a block. Covered by Kuhn. Ball goes over toward the far side. A free ball by Ray. Here comes Lakeland. Quintero. Quick middle to Cooper. Got blocked. Quintero covers. Set by Rodinova to the left side. And Austin rolls it across. Here comes Kaskaskia. From the left of center, it's Kuhn. Wide left on the attack. Point to the Lady Lakers. 11-7 Lakeland. Ashlyn Lubers coming in for Kaskaskia, replacing Kuhn. The setter, Ray, is a front row setter right now, it looks like. Here comes Lakeland on the serve, back set to the right side, tipped over by Vanderport. She finds the mark. Point to the Blue Angels. For Vanderport, her 3rd. Kaskaskia within 3, 8 serving 11. More subs in. Jersey Thompson to play the front for the Blue Angels. Coming in to serve will be Hannah Edwards. She'll become the now back row setter. Lakeland setter is Quintero. She's front row at the moment. She gets this pass and goes quick middle to Cooper. And again, that quick tempo, the short set in the middle works again for Lakeland. Michaela Cooper, the middle from Homewood, Illinois, gets her third put away. Another slick assist by Quintero. Lakeland takes a 12-8 lead in the second. They won the first set. Lakeland did, 25-12. There's Quintero now serving, the Lakeland setter. Deception by Bugger. Kaskaskia in system. Right side attack is into the net by Ava Lubers. She had Cooper and Austin to deal with up there as the blockers. Went into the net. Point Lakeland. Lady Lakers, after falling down 6-3 early in the set, have recovered nicely. We're in the second game. Lakeland leads over Kaskaskia by a score of 13-8. Lakeland won the first, 25-12. Presented by the Kirshner Building Center.
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0: Welcome back into the Lakeland College Fieldhouse. Lady Lakers leading Kaskaskia 1-0 in volleyball. And Lakeland also in front here in the second set, 13-8. Make it 14-8. There's an ace serve by Quintero right down the right sideline. Point to the Lady Lakers as Quintero offers up her 10th ace of the season. Gives Lakeland a 14-8 lead in the second. Quintero serves again. This one is handled by Ava Lubers. Pass goes to Edwards. Lubers gets it back on the left side. Lakeland digs, though. Austin into a high block. Attacked on one by Ashlyn Lubers. Lakeland digs it. Quintero right side to Alps. Sends it cross court. Dig by the setter, Edwards. Here comes Kaskaskia. Ava Lubers on the swing. Austin digs for Lakeland. Austin gets it back. Left side attack. Off the block and good. Inbounds. Gets a point to Kaskaskia. Ashlyn Lubers on the block. That's her 16th block of the year. Point to the Blue Angels. We're in a dark blue color, white numbering, white lettering, black shorts. Lakeland in red tops, black shorts. Serve clips the tape, comes to Rodionova for Lakeland. Quick middle Cooper shoves it deep toward the back line, but too much, out of bounds. Point to Kaskaskia. Blue Angels looking for a run, trailing by a set, and down four in the second, 10 serving 14. Ava Lubers with five kills in the match. Tough serve. Rodionova on the pass. Here comes Lakeland. Alps left side. That has too much on it as well. Attack error. Point to the Blue Angels with no block touch. Laney Jackson thought there might have been a touch. Instead, out of bounds. Point to KC. So a 3-0 run. Kaskaskia 11, serving Lakeland 14. Ava Lubers on the serve. Rodionova on the pass for Lakeland. Austin right side buries it. Plenty of room to work with for Bella Austin off the right side. That's her seventh kill to lead Lakeland. She takes over the team lead from her former Effingham teammate, Mackenzie Love, who has six. 15 serving 11, Lakeland to Kaskaskia. Second set, Austin serves for the Lady Lakers. Serve to Ava Lubers. Makes a really good pass. Here's right side attack into and off the block of Thompson. Lakeland trying to cover, but they cannot do so. Nice tip by Jersey Thompson. That's her 45th kill of the season. Freshman right side from Columbia, Illinois. Kaskaskia 12, serving Lakeland 15. Ashlyn Luber serving for KC. Serve is good to Monte. Good pass for Lakeland. Backs it to the right side. Alps goes off speed over the blockers. Kaskaskia pops it up. Free ball to Lakeland. Monte coming up to field it near the attack line. Quick middle. Cooper off a touch. Ava Lubers has it for Kaskaskia. Back set to the right side. Thompson into a block. Covered nicely by the setter, Edwards. Bump set back to Thompson right side. Down ball comes to Austin. Lakeland bump set by Quintero. Left side Love flying in off a touch and scores. Point Lady Lakers. Mackenzie Love now with seven to tie teammate Austin for team high. And match high. Lakeland is out to a four-point lead at 16-12 in the second. After taking the first set, 25-12. Jackson serves for Lakeland. High pop serve comes over to Ava Lubers. Kaskaski with it. Left side swing is good by Lily Biggs. That was well done by Biggs, sophomore from Westland, Illinois. Trenton, Illinois. Westland High School, I should say. Which West Clinton stands for West Clinton County. I've learned in my time covering sports, finally figured out what West Clinton actually was. West Clinton, which is down the Breeze area as well. Tough serve, passed by Monhey into the net. Quintero tried to dig it out, but unsuccessfully. Good tough serve. Point to Kaskaskia, served by Sailor Ray. It'll be her 21st ace of the season. Brings the Blue Angels within two, 14 serving 16. Ray's serve to the middle back. Austin has it for Lakeland to Quintero. Right side, Alps takes the swing, cross court, and it is good. Point to the Lady Lakers. Referee on the stand looked at the line judge for a moment, making sure they both had the same call, and they did. Second kill for Danny Alps. Freshman from Loveland, Colorado. She'll serve now. 17-14 Lakeland, passed by Ava Lubers. Shoots up to the middle, goes to Biggs, and she puts it off a touch and down for a Kaskaskia point. Biggs has her fourth. She's very efficient. 3:32 on the season. Out of the middle for the Blue Angels. Muskoff is serving. Kaskaskia 15, serving Lakeland 17. Muskoff serve to Alps. Pass to Quintero. Push the set left side to Love. She goes off the side of the block, I thought. Yes. Point to Lakeland. And now Coach Kim Rare is not happy with that call. She is... We're toward the sideline talking to the officials, and referee on the stand is bringing Kaskaskia captain Ava Lubers over to tell her something. It was a requested conversation by the referee with the Kaskaskia captain Ava Lubers. He issues a yellow card, which is a warning. Didn't think it was all that demonstrative. It wasn't against Ava Lubers. I think it was more the coach, Kim Rare, coming out to question that call. So the yellow card warning, no harm, no foul yet. Next one will be a red card, and it'll be a point. It'll be the penalty. Lakeland leads 18-15, and Odionova splashes the serve into the net. Just the third service error for Lakeland. Each team is serving well, accurately tonight. Kaskaskia has missed only one serve. Back to serve is Ellie Bugger, sophomore from Triad High School in Troy, Illinois. Kaskaskia is 16, serving Lakeland 18. Reception by Alps. Pass a little short. Here comes Austin, left side swing. Dig by Muskoff for Kaskaskia. Right on target to Ray. Left side attack by Ava Lubers. Cross court. Monhey dives and digs over on one. Here come the Blue Angels. From the middle, tipped over by Vanderport, and she puts it down. Point Kaskaskia. Vanderport has her fourth. Sophomore from Charleston. Playing for Kaskaskia. Blue Angels within a point now. 17 serving 18. Served by Bugger. Right back reception by Rodionova. Low pass. Tight to the net. Kipped out of there by Quintero. She sets Egad, who tips it over. And Lakeland gets the point. Two or three things could have gone poorly on that play. The pass was low and near the net. Quintero had to keep it out. Had to keep her body out of the net as well. Then Egad was close to being called for a lift, I think. That was a kind of an underhanded tip. Lakeland leads 19-17. Ava Lubers for Kaskaskia takes a swing. Rodionova digs it. Quintero sets out the attack line. Here comes Alps from the right side. That goes into the net. Point to the Blue Angels as they climb back within one. More substitutions coming in is Edwards for Kaskaskia. She'll be the server and setter this rotation. Also in is Jersey Thompson. She plays the front. Margin is one. Kaskaskia 18, serving Lakeland 19 in the second. Rodionova's pass to Quintero, sets left side to Austin, off a high touch, dig by Bugger. Here comes Kaskaskia trying to tie. Middle, Ashland Lubers takes an off-speed shot, Lakeland pops it up, Austin over on three. Here's Kaskaskia again. Ava Lubers, left side, bigger swing this time, off a touch, and to the floor. Point to the Blue Angels. Ava Lubers has her sixth. We're tied at 19, and Lakeland will call for time. 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Lakeland leads one set to none. Lady Lakers and the Blue Angels of Kaskaskia in the second, tied 19-19.
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0: 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Set two, Lakeland leading Kaskaskia, one set to none, but we're tied at 19 in the second. Ball in play on Lakeland's side. Austin left side off the tape and inside the back line. It's good for a Lakeland point. Eight kills for Bella Austin. Lakeland the first of 20. They'll enter the volleyball version of the red zone. 20 serving 19. Play to 25, must win by at least two. Here's Quintero on the serve. Wobbling serve comes over to Bugger. Kaskaskia, Thompson left side, tried to go short, and she came up too short. Pulled the string too much. It goes into the net. Now Kaskaskia calls for time. We're in set two. Lakeland leading one set to none. And in the second, Lakeland has scored the last 2 points since the previous timeout. Lady Lakers 21, Kaskaskia 19.
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0: Lakeland leading Kaskaskia, one set to none, and 21-19 in the second, and an ace serve out of the timeout by Quintero. Point to the Lady Lakers. That's the second ace on this service run for the Lakeland setter, Celeste Quintero. 22-19, Lady Lakers in the second. Quintero aims and fires, side-spinning serve. Ava Lubers on the pass for Kaskaskia, gets it back, left-side attack. Dig by Quintero, over on one, it's out of bounds. Ava Lubers, point to Kaskaskia. Blue Angels 20, serving Lakeland 22. Set two. Lakeland took the opener 25-12. Ava Lubers is now the server for KC. Toward the sideline, played by Rodionova. Pass to Quintero. Back set right side. Austin off a touch and off a defensive back in the back row. It's off of Bugger. Point to Lakeland as Austin gets her ninth kill. 23-20, Lady Lakers. Austin will serve. 22 aces on the season for Austin. Good serve to Ava Lubers. In-system pass comes to Edwards. Left side, Muskoff into a block. Lakeland covers with Alps on a good job there. Left side, Love takes a swing. Into a block, covered by Monhe. Lakeland keeps it alive. Quintero back set right side to Alps. She gets the kill. Quintero to Alps. Point Lakeland. Third for Danny Alps. Lakeland has a set point. 24 serving 20. Served by Austin. Lakeland trying to go up two sets to none. Passed by Ashlyn Lubers. A little bit off. Comes over to the left side. Muskoff gets blocked. It's off the block and out. And a point to Kaskaskia. Muskoff has her fifth. Kaskaskia 21. Serving Lakeland 24 in the second. Ashlyn Lubers will serve for the Blue Angels. Set point down. Reception by Monte to Quintero. Left side is hacked by Love. Dig comes over, hits the top of the circular structure in the middle. Comes back to Kaskaskia. Thompson takes a swing. Monte digs that for Lakeland. Alps right side. Cross-court swing. Setter dig by Edwards. Here come the Blue Angels. Left side, Muskoff. Cross-court. Two ended up by Love. Near the back line, it's Austin. Bumps it back toward the middle. Quintero free ball. And nobody can get there in time for Kaskaskia. A free ball kill for Quintero. And Lakeland has the point and the second set. 25-21. Lakeland takes a 2-0 lead over Kaskaskia. 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
0: Lakeland has a 2-0 lead over Kaskaskia. The third set begins with a KC serve. Here's Austin right side. Off-speed shot. She checked up on it a little bit, puts it just behind the attack line, and scores the first point of set three for Lakeland. Austin unofficially into double figures now with 10 kills for the Lady Lakers. Austin will serve. Service handled by Muskoff. Here comes KC. Muskoff gets it back right side. Goes off the block of Love. And a point to Kaskaskia. For Muskoff, her sixth. Third set tied at one. Muskoff serving now for the Blue Angels. Sophomore from Breeze Central. Good pass by Monhe. Lakeland right in system. Alps right side. That is off a touch and good for a Lakeland point. For Alps, kill number four. Lakeland takes a 2-1 lead in the third, leading two sets to none. First two set scores were 25-12 and 25-21. Lakeland will serve with Mackenzie Jackson, freshman from Champaign. Lefty serve is good. Muskoff on the reception for the Blue Angels. Back set, Ava Lubers gets blocked, and Kaskaskia cannot cover. Love and Egad up for Lakeland on the double block. Lady Lakers take a 3-1 lead in the third. Jackson ready to serve again. Serve near the sideline. Reception by Bugger, who's now got the dark jersey on. Kaskaskia sends their second libero in. Attack on the left side is good for the Blue Angels. I think that was Ava Lubers over there. So Bugger now wearing a blue shirt. She had the white libero shirt on earlier, but KC does have two available liberos. Neither of them are on the court right now, though. Ball back in play. Tip by Egad. Lunging forward is Muskoff trying to pop it up. She can't reach it in time. Got a hand on it, but couldn't get any elevation on it. So Egad scores the point for Lakeland. It's her fourth kill. And it's 4-2 Lady Lakers. So Hattie Kesselman now has the libero shirt on for Kaskaskia. She's in there now. Wide pass on the service reception. Ava Lubers tried to tip it over. The ball was tight to the net, and she can't make connections on it. Point to the Lady Lakers. Good serve by Danny Alps. Took Kaskaskia out of system and eventually out of the point. 5-2 Lady Lakers. Alps with a good serve again. Tough handle by Bugger. Bump set left side. Biggs has to redirect. Goes into the tape and does not make it across. Gets a point to Lakeland. Quick start for the Lady Lakers in the third, trying to sweep this match. They lead two sets to none and up 6-2 in the third early on. Alps on the serve. Reception by Bugger. Here comes Kaskaskia. Bugger gets it back left side. Cross court. One arm dig by Monhe, but she can't keep it in play. Good effort. Ball was near the scorer's table. It might have gone out of bounds, but she played it. Nobody can get to the second ball in time. Point two, Kaskaskia. Bugger, who's the libero in the first couple of sets, does have 76 kills on the season now, so this is a normal thing for the Blue Angels to do, putting her in an attack position. Sailor Ray on the serve for Kaskaskia. Here comes Lakeland. Love left side. She goes down the line. Dig by the setter, Ray, but nobody there in time for the second ball. A little late reacting the other players on the Blue Angels side. After the setter made the first contact, that means somebody else, of course, has to make the second contact. And a lot of times players just aren't used to going for the second ball. 7-3 Lakeland. Rodionova on the serve. Wide pass. Ray over to get to it. Keeps it out of the net nicely and jabbed over by Biggs. Here comes Lakeland. Quintero backs it to Egad. He mistimes it and comes up short. It'll be a point to Kaskaskia. Egad and Quintero talk about that one. They didn't make connections that time. Lakeland leading two sets to none. And a 7-4 Lakeland lead in the third. There is a wide serve by Bugger. It's out of bounds. Just missed the sideline. Just the second error from the service stripe tonight for the Blue Angels. Kaskaskia 4, serving Lakeland 8. Set 3. Back to serve is Egad. This has been a really good spot for Lakeland in rotations tonight with Egad serving. Reception by Muskoff. Here comes Kaskaskia. Biggs into a high block. And the cover by the setter, Quintero. Austin left side swing. Dig by Bugger. Good pass for Kaskaskia. Back set to the right side. Standing attack by Vanderport. Here comes Lakeland. Austin has to go off speed. Cross court. One armed up by Muskoff. Kaskaskia with it. Bugger from the pipe. Off a touch in the middle by Cooper. Nice play by Quintero to get to it on the second ball. Goes over on the double contact violation is the call against Lakeland. Point to the Blue Angels. Double contact's not nearly as common anymore on conventional sets. When you go to the setter type contact and send it over the net, you do have to make sure it's clean. Service error goes wide right. It's caught by Laney Jackson, the Lakeland coach, in the air. Just reached up with one hand and caught it like she was supposed to. Kaskaskia and Lakeland battling here in junior college volleyball. Lakeland up 2-0 in the match and 9-5 in the third. Muskoff reception for the Blue Angels. Middle set to Vanderport, and she got blocked. Austin and or Cooper in the middle for the Lady Lakers. 10-5, Lakeland in the third. Won the first two, 12-21. Quintero serves. That one out of bounds. Service error number four tonight for Lakeland. Points of the Blue Angels. Kaskaskia 6, serving Lakeland 10. Hannah Edwards in for the Blue Angels, freshman from Massac County in Metropolis, Illinois. You know that's the home of Superman. Serve is good. Handled by Lakeland Rodionova. Left side, Alp takes a swing into a block. Covered by Rodionova with one hand. Over to get it as Muskoff jumps it deep to the Lakeland side. Good job by Monhey to get to it. And then Alps on the left side finds an open spot and scores for Lakeland. Good scramble. Good defense by Lakeland to keep that one in play. Then they turn it in to a point. Kaskaskia is calling for a timeout. Lakeland leads 2-0, presented by the Kirshner Building Centers. Set 3, Lakeland 11, Kaskaskia 6. 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
0: Lakeland Lady Laker Volleyball, presented by the Kirshner Building Centers, our third of four Lakeland volleyball broadcast this season. Lakeland leading 2-0 and 11-6 in the third over Kaskaskia. Attack error by Ava Lubers goes long and wide. She was from the left side trying to go to the deep right corner and misfires for an attack error. Lakeland takes a 12-6 lead in set three. Bella Austin serving for Lakeland. Another double-figure kill match for her with 10. Here's Kaskaskia, left side, and Muskoff gets blocked. Alps and Cooper up to form that resistance. Point to the Lady Lakers. Lakeland in the third. Austin serves a little shorter this time, played by Ava Lubers. Right side, Ashlyn Lubers into the net on the attack error. Lakeland's momentum starting to show itself again in this one at the field house. Lady Lakers up 14-6. Lakeland is 5-3 at home this season, 8-5 overall. Trying to go back ahead of Kaskaskia in the conference standings. Each team 7-2 in league play coming in. Reception not quite on target. Bugger off speed from the back row. Setter dig by Lakeland with Quintero. Alps right side, off the block and through for a Lakeland point. Danny Alp scores again. That's her sixth of the night. And Lakeland opens a 15-6 lead in set three. Kuhn is back in for Kaskaskia. Out goes Ashlyn Lubers. Lady Lakers up 2-0 and up by 9 now in the third. To serve clips the tape. Kaskaskia has it. Muskoff off the right side, off the side of the block, and good for a KC point. Muskoff has her seventh. Kaskaskia 7, serving Lakeland 15. Set 3. Back to serve for Kaskaskia is Josie Muskoff, sophomore from Breeze Central. Tight pass, Quintero keeps it out, and she back sets to Cooper, and she gets it down. Good job by Quintero to keep that pass out of the net, and then she set Cooper behind her, and Cooper was ready for it and slams it home for her fourth kill. I also have Cooper for at least three blocks in this match. 16-7, Lady Lakers. Here's Jackson, serving for Lakeland. Serve, pass reception is tight. Over on three by Ava Lubers. Austin plays it near the sideline for Lakeland. Back set right side to Alps. Off touch, dig by the setter Edwards. Down ball by the libero from the back row. Comes over to Lakeland. Here's Egad from the middle. She scores again for the Lady Lakers. Megan Shaw now has a libero jersey on for Kaskaskia. She made that initial dig, but then Egad puts the point away for the fifth time for Lakeland. Lady Lakers open a 17-7 third set lead, trying to sweep this match. Won the first two, 25-12 and 25-21. Jackson serve, a little sinker, comes over across to Muskoff. Here's Kaskaski, a right side, and Ava Lubers hits the sideline for a point to the Blue Angels. It's nine for Ava Lubers. Kaskaski, eight, serving Lakeland 17. Third set, back to serve is Ashlyn Kuhn. Sophomore from Mattoon, serving for Kaskaskia. Serve is good. Overpass by Love, and it's jabbed down by one of two Blue Angels up there to attack it. Biggs and Ava Lubers were both there. I'm not sure which one actually got it. They're smiling, laughing about it. Both wanted that swing and that overpass. Lakeland's lead is 17-9. Egad got blocked again. Lakeland covers. They ping-pong it around. Comes over to a free ball for the Blue Angels. Here's Biggs from the middle. She goes off the block of Egad and puts it away. Point to Kaskaskia. Biggs has her sixth. Kaskaskia 10, serving Lakeland 17. Set three. Lakeland up two sets to none. Served by Kuhn. Good serve to Austin for Lakeland. Left side, Love takes the swing, cross court, dig by Muskoff, over on one to Austin. Here's Lakeland again. Quintero, back set, Alps, right side, swing is good, goes cross court in the deep left corner. Alps has her seventh. Point Lakeland. 17, make it now 18-10, Lady Lakers. Alps rotates out, coming in as Alex Lane Thomas, freshman from Decatur. She'll serve for Lakeland. Has eight aces on the season, does Lane Thomas. Lakeland up, 18-10. Serve is good to Muskoff at middle back for Kaskaskia. Biggs from the left gap over. Comes over on one on the dig by Lane Thomas, and Kaskaskia on their second contact cannot dig it out of the net. So Lane Thomas gets a dig, and she'll get another chance to serve with Lakeland now leading 19-10 in the third set, trying to sweep it. Lane Thomas serves. Good sinking serve. It's an ace. Beautiful serve by Alex Lane Thomas, her ninth ace of the season. And Lakeland opens a 10-point lead as they hit the red zone, 20-10. Lane Thomas will serve again for the Lady Lakers in their red jerseys. Serve is good. Comes over to Shaw. Kaskaski with it. Left side. Standing attack by Biggs. Finds the open spot. Biggs was about 10 feet off the net, so she had to play it safely, but she put it in a good spot. Seven kills for Biggs. Point Kaskaskia. Kaskaskia 11, serving Lakeland 20 in the third set. Serving is Sailor Ray, sophomore from Heron High School, former Tiger. Here's Lakeland on the transition, and Mackenzie Love angling in from the left side, hits it back across her body and goes down the left sideline for a point. It was well disguised. Love was coming in from the left pin, angling toward the middle, and cut it right back down the line. Point Lakeland for a 21-11 lead. In set three. Leading two sets to none. Served by Rodionova. Side spinner comes to Muskoff for Kaskaskia. Left side attack is blocked by Egad. Comes back to Kaskaskia. Right side swing by Bugger. Down the line, it's off a touch and out of play for a point to the Blue Angels. Bugger has her second. Kaskaskia 12, serving Lakeland 21. Bugger serves to right back Rodinova. On target pass to Quintero. Back set to Egad. Right side swing long. But they say there was a net violation against Kaskaskia. Not sure who they called it on. The referee gave the number, but I didn't catch it in time. Point to the Lady Lakers, 22-12. Lakeland 3 points away from the sweep. EGAD serve is handled by Shaw for Kaskaskia. Here comes Muskoff. Left side swing. That has too much on it. No touch. Out of bounds. Point, Lady Lakers. Lakeland takes a 23-12 lead in the third. This has been an impressive performance by Lakeland. They've had a stretch where they've lost four of their last six matches, but they appear to be back on track tonight. 23-12, served by EGAD. Passed by Shaw, goes behind her. Run down by Bugger. And Muskoff will take a swing from well beyond the attack line. More of a roll shot. Here comes Lakeland. Austin, left side, into a block. Kaskaskia covers. Over on one. Lakeland with it. Quintero, quick middle to Cooper. That works again for Lakeland. Five for Cooper. That one wasn't perfectly timed, but it works. Match point for Lakeland, 24-12 in the third. And EGAD will serve for it for the Lady Lakers, trying for their ninth match win of the season. EGAD into the net. Service error number five, point Kaskaskia. Monhe back in, the Lakeland libero. Out goes EGAD. Megan Shaw will serve. Sophomore from Highland. Match point down. Kaskaskia 13, serving Lakeland 24. Lakeland up 2-0. Shaw serve. In play to Austin near the sideline. Here comes Lakeland. Austin gets it back. Left side. She goes cross court and hits. At least I think it was. No, the referee one on the stand says out. He overrules the line judge and says we'll play on. Point to Kaskaskia. Kaskaskia 14, serving Lakeland 24. Match point again for the Lady Lakers. Megan Shaw serves. Comes over to Lane Thomas. Good pass for Lakeland. Quick set to the middle. Cooper gets blocked, covered by Lane Thomas. Over on one. Batted back to Lakeland to Monhe. Austin left side swing down the line. This one is good. Cut and dry on that one. Point set and match for Lakeland. Bella Austin, kill number 11, puts Lakeland in the win column in a sweep. 25-14 the final in set three. Lady Lakers beat Kaskaskia 3-0, 25-12, 25-21, 25-14. We'll recap it in just a moment. 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
0: Welcome back into Lakeland College. The final score is in from the field house where the Lakeland Lady Lakers win impressively over Kaskaskia in a sweep. The final scores will read, Lakeland defeated Kaskaskia 25-12, 25-21, and 25-14. Lakeland improves to 9-5 on the season, 8-2 in the conference. Kaskaskia falls to 10-7 on the year, 7-3 in conference play. Unofficial numbers, Alex Lane Thomas had an ace serve for Lakeland. Michaela Cooper had 5 kills plus 4 blocks by my tally. Good job by Celeste Quintero to run the offense as the primary setter for Lakeland tonight. She also had a couple of kills and 2 assists in there as well. Carolina Egad had 5 kills, 1 block, and an ace serve. 7 kills for Danny Alps tonight, plus an ace. Also had her for a block assist in there as well. Mackenzie Love had 8 kills, 2 blocks for Lakeland, and leading the way for the Lady Lakers, Bella Austin with 11 kills and 1 block. Lakeland wins 25-12, 25-21, 25-14. For Kaskaskia, Ellie Bugger had 2 kills, 1 for Jersey Thompson. Macy Vanderport, a Charleston native, had 4 kills for Kaskaskia, 12, 25-21, 25-14. For Kaskaskia, Ellie Bugger had 2 kills, 1 for Jersey Thompson. Macy Vanderport, a Charleston native, had 4 kills for Kaskaskia. 7 putaways for Lily Biggs, 1 8.

0: It's a great time of year for sure, watching NFL action, listening to NFL action, then at the same time knowing MLB postseason is going on as well.
1: Talk about how great it was last year. Wasn't it twice that games went 20 innings or something like that?
0: Yeah.
1: Like, that's how crazy
0: postseason
1: can be.
0: It was a hell of a run last year, though. I mean, just some of the performances and, you know, the way that the pitching came alive, and obviously some heroics at the plate. It's just, again, you don't know what you're going to see in postseason action. That's why you hope that everyone is as healthy as possible.
2: Right.
0: You know, talking about Aaron Judge, you obviously want Shohei to be as healthy as possible. You want all the stars to be out there and available, because, man, there's not too much that's better than MLB postseason action, for sure.
1: Yeah, you want drama, you know, and you want to see stars, you want to see great pitching, great hitting, and that's typically what you get here in the postseason.
0: Yeah, well, we got some drama. We got some drama from a week of NFL action. If you missed it, we got you covered. That's next here on Game Night on ESPN Radio and the all-new ESPN app.
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0: say Case Keenum looked like he was Caleb Williams out there tonight.
1: No, he's not.
0: Exactly.
1: So he looked like a starting quarterback. It didn't look like that there was a massive drop-off. That's what I said.
0: 100%. Took the words out of my mouth. And you got to feel good if you need them to play another game.
1: Absolutely. And if you're Nick Sirianni and the Eagles, you probably are trying to figure out what in the world went wrong on Monday Night Football. We'll actually hear from the head coach next on Game Night on ESPN Radio.
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0: held the football for way too long, and he has provided nothing to this offense except for when he really runs the football. And even that is like tentative at times. He has taken a massive step back.
1: Number two.
2: NBA season now less than a month away. LeBron James now with the Sixers.
3: In order for us to be great, we have to do things that are just not comfortable. We have to be comfortable with being uncomfortable. That is the best way to expedite being great. You have to fall in love with doing things that's uncomfortable. And if we can do that, then we can be a great team. If we don't do that, then we would be like, oh, man, it was a great team on paper, and we had a lot of great talent, and we lost in the second round. I don't want to do that. I didn't leave my family to lose in the second round. I know that.
1: Number one.
2: 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ESPN 1000.
4: Here's the snap and a throw by Keenum. Over the middle, wide open. Raymond 20, 15-10, running away from the pack to the end zone. Touchdown! Touchdown, Bears! Khalif Raymond from Case Keenum. 41-yard catch and run in the clear.
2: Case Keenum responsible for three touchdowns. Defense responsible for three takeaways. Coach Ben Johnson.
5: You know, even though we only gave up seven in the first quarter, or first half, excuse me, it felt like Philly was able to move the ball on us. And so we came away with those three takeaways. Was huge. But to see how they bowed up in the second half was huge for us. Hard to single out just any single guy on that unit. I thought all of them just really answered the bell. And I thought DA had a great plan. The coaching staff did a great job teaching it. A couple of unique things in there this week that they really took to heart and did a great job with.
2: Bears get the win over the Eagles, and they are now both 2-1. Much more on that game straight ahead as SportsCenter All Night continues. 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

0: great team on paper, and we had a lot of great talent, and we lost in the second round. I don't want to do that. I didn't leave my family to lose in the second round. I know that.
1: Number one.
2: Week three of the NFL wrapping up with a statement night for the Bears. ESPN 1000.
3: Here's the snap and a throw by Keenum. Over the middle, wide open. Raymond 20, 15, 10, running away from the pack to the end zone. Touchdown. Touchdown, Bears. Khalif Raymond from Case Keenum. 41-yard catch and run in the clear.
2: Case Keenum responsible for three touchdowns. Defense responsible for three takeaways. Coach Ben Johnson.
4: You know, even though we only gave up seven in the first quarter, or first half, excuse me, it felt like Philly was able to move the ball on us. And so we came away with those three takeaways. It was huge, but to see how they bowed up in the second half was huge for us. Hard to single out just any single guy on that unit. I thought all of them just really answered the bell. And I thought DA had a great plan. The coaching staff did a great job teaching it. A couple of unique things in there this week that they really took to heart and did a great job with.
2: Much more reaction this morning on Unsportsmanlike. They're next. It's Tuesday, September 29th. Kevin Durant, 38 today. I'm Jay Reynolds. Back tomorrow with SportsCenter All Night. 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

0: your three losses in your coaching career be to the Mariota-led Commanders? I don't know. Got to knock you a little bit.
1: 27-7. That was the score on Monday Night Football. The Chicago Bears behind. Case Keenum destroyed the Eagles. We'll get to that next.
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4: Illinois Radio Network Sports, I'm Matt McCoy. Pressed into starting duties, 38-year-old veteran quarterback Case Keenum threw for 247 yards and two touchdowns and had a quarterback sneak TD as well, as the Bears won the Monday night game 27-7 over the Eagles. Keenum led the way, but Bears coach Ben Johnson says it was a team effort.
5: I thought all three phases did some really nice things throughout. Our cleanest game to date with only five penalties, that certainly is a big deal for us.
4: Big game for Missouri product and St. Louis native Luther Burden. He had seven catches for 61 yards and a touchdown for the Bears. With the Eagles losing, it means there are only five teams that have made it through 3 weeks undefeated. The Chiefs are one of them, and they'll meet another 3-0 team this Sunday when they visit the Raiders. The Cardinals season was put to bed, but the baseball playoffs are getting started. Four wild card series begin today, and the NHL season starts tonight with five games. The Blues open on Friday in Dallas. I'm Matt McCoy, Illinois Radio Network Sports.
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0: Smalls, we were riding back from Bristol last week, and you asked me about the teams I liked in the Super Bowl. Do you remember who I said for the NFC?
13: The Bears.
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0: I picked the Bears to go to the Super Bowl out of the NFC. I did it again on Carlin's show on Friday on ESPN New York. I picked the Chicago Bears to represent the NFC in Super Bowl 61.
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2: Westwood One presents Today in Women's Sports. In just their second year in the WNBA, the Golden State Valkyries are already a championship contender. As the second seed, the Valkyries tipped off their postseason journey in style Sunday, setting a franchise record for points in a 104-80 victory over the Dallas Wings. The club also tied a team mark with 18 three-pointers in front of the Bay Area faithful. Head coach Natalie Nicasse had five players hit double figures, and now her squad can advance with a game two win.
3: We have to really expect a Dallas Wings team that's going to be hungry. They want to obviously win at home too. So next game mentality, nothing carries over from this game. We're already on to the next. So yeah, we're locked in. Got to be ready to go.
2: Game two is tomorrow in Dallas, where the Valkyries will look to capture the franchise's first ever playoff series victory. With Today in Women's Sports, I'm Amy Lawrence on Westwood One.
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9: I mean, there's only one place to go for the pick of the day, right? There's only one place to go.
10: Red Sox? Yankees?
11: Red Sox.
9: Of course. Why would you say that, Evan Cohen?
11: No, I didn't know.
9: Why would you say
11: Big
9: that?
11: Toll? I don't know.
10: Oh, no. See, we know the Evan Cohen KOD is a very real thing.
12: It is?
9: Well, if you're taking the Red Sox, that's a good thing. If you're taking the Red Sox, perfect. Because I'm taking the Yankees. I am rolling with the Pinstripes. Game one of the AL wild card tonight against our hated rival in the AL East, the Boston Red Sox. The Yankees are the favorite at minus 145. That is the pick of the day.
11: So, Unsportsmanlike.
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10: You're a safety enthusiast.
11: I'm a safety enthusiast?
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11: 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What?
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13: You and I, by